Since I create positive and negative, it's which one I give the most attention that is powerful. When I think positive constantly, it's very powerful.

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Whatever energy that I possibly have, if I create that for other people, that's what I'm here for.

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1: Madrugada, Eldorado Mais. Boa música pra você.

0: 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Cardápio Eldorado Mais. Aprecie sem moderação.
1: I've heard people say that too much of anything is not good for your baby, but I don't know about that.

0: think our manager must have double-booked us. Trouble is, we've got nowhere to stay.
1: Mike, is it?
0: Yeah.
1: Mike, just remember one thing. You're welcome. Stay here.

0: waiting for this moment to arise. You were only waiting for this moment to arise. You were only waiting for this moment to arise.
1: Let's Rock Eldorado Mais.